0: Noah Kahn, that's Stick Season on B97. Noah Kahn, he's really ramping up his tour for his new album that is really kicking off on Friday. He's going to be in Philly. And then next week, he's going to be out in Cincy. So that's the closest he's going to be to us. He's playing where the Reds play at Great American Ballpark. It's on a Wednesday. It's completely sold out. If you are going to see Noah Kahn in Cincy, please send me some pictures. Send them in 812-339-9797. Tag us on Facebook. Tag us on Instagram. Do all the things. I want to see what you guys are seeing because I didn't get tickets and I'm extremely jealous. And everything I'm seeing about it makes me even more jealous. The merch looks amazing. And so if you're going, have a blast. He's doing two nights up in Wrigley as well in Chicago, July 14th and 15th. So maybe you're traveling to do that. Anyway, I'm very jealous and I can't wait to see every single video that everyone posts about it. I got Jeb Lerone and Sabrina Carpenter on the way on B97, today's best music.
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Swift on B97, today's best music. Ariana Grande, her new album coming out at the end of July. It is called Petal. Very excited for that. This is the lead single from Petal. It's Hate That I've Made You Love Me. Turn it up. It's B97, today's best music.

0: B97, today's best music, Gracie Abrams, new music from her, that's Hit the Wall. And in case this isn't on your radar yet, I want to throw it out there. Cicada Cinema, they are a non-profit indie movie organization. They are located right here in Bloomington, and they have been doing a lot of fun pop-up places. They'll go a lot of places in town and they'll put up a pop-up movie theater and do some fun screenings, and it is just so much fun. I love them so much. They are doing a fundraiser. They are trying to build a theater here in town, and they are raising a bunch of money. They are trying to raise $50,000, and they are very close. They are almost to $45,000 of the $50,000, and you have until July 15th to get your donations, and you can do it on their website, cicadacinema.com. 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The space looks amazing. They're going to have very, like, nice, comfy seats and a beautiful projector, and it's going to be on North Fairview, on that side of town, and love the work they do, and we've reposted it. 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Lizzo, in a few, and a look at your weather. 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

97. That is some Lizzo for you. Let's get you a look at your weather for the rest of your evening. Looking good out there. Your low is 63 degrees. Got cloudy skies. There is a slight chance of some showers, thunderstorms in the mix, but that's mostly in your overnight. So just be on the watch out for that. For your Thursday, got some chances of some afternoon rain. Going to be a little bit cloudy out there and a high around 84 degrees. Your Thursday night, more chances of some showers and thunderstorms with a low around 65. And then on Friday, more chances of rain and a high around 80 degrees. I got some Imagine Dragons on the way and a few right now. Justin Bieber, it's UConn on B97.

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0: Rodrigo drop dead on B97, today's best music. That's off of her latest album, You Seem Pretty Sad for a Girl So In Love. And I cannot stop listening to that album. I am absolutely obsessed with it. Olivia Rodrigo has done it again. I'm also Olivia here, hanging out with you on this Wednesday night. We're just past 9 right now. Going to be with you for the next couple of hours, getting you through the rest of your Wednesday. I got Kalani and Raven Lane on the way on B97, today's best music.
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hear the same. Pink Panthers and Zara Larsson on today's Best Music, B97. Earlier today, Phoebe Bridgers announced that she's getting her third album out. It is called Lost Weekend. It comes out August 14th. Very, very excited for that. If you were in town last month, it was around this time last month, she did a pop-up show in Bloomington, part of her sort of pop-up show she was doing all throughout the country. So she was in Bloomington. It was so much fun. It was so cool. And she's going on tour this fall and winter. She's going to be up in Indy, actually. So if you want to do that, it is her. She's doing no phones at her tour, which caused a whole uproar online. So she's doing no phones. You put it in a pouch and you just go and you enjoy the music. So very intrigued to see how that goes. Excited to hear the album. Will we be sad enough for a Phoebe Bridgers album in August? We'll just have to wait and see, so I'm excited. Lady Gaga, Bruno Mars, right now, Die With a Smile on B97.

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0: Justin Bieber. That's Daisies. I'm Olivia. Happy to be here. Hanging out with you guys on this Wednesday evening. We're halfway through this week. We are about a week and a half away from the 4th of July. What's everyone's big plans? I'm trying to get into a body of water, you know? A lake of the sorts. Sitting in the lake having a good time. So I don't know what your guys' plans are. 812-339-9797. Zara Larsson and some Doechii. And a look at your weather is on the way on B97, today's best music.
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Lars Sidnat is Midnight Sun. Hey, what's up? It's Olivia. Let's get you a look at your weather for the rest of your night. Looking cloudy out there. Your low is going to be 63 degrees. There is a slight chance of some showers and thunderstorms, mostly in your overnight, though. So just watching out for that very slight, but could be going on. For your Thursday, got some chances of some rain in your afternoon. Should be cloudy, though, with a high of 84 degrees. Your Thursday night, more chances of showers and thunderstorms with a low around 65. And then on Friday, more showers, more thunderstorms, high around 80 degrees. I got some Rihanna on the way in a few right now. Dochi, it's Anxiety. I'm B97. Anxiety.

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0: Ariana Grande. That's Twilight Zone on B97. Today's best music. It's Olivia hanging out with you. We are just past 10 here on this Wednesday night. It's going to be with you for the rest of your night. Don't you be worrying about that getting you to the back half of your week. I got One Republic, new music from them. I've actually really been loving this song. I think it's really fun. Also got some Dua Lipa on the way on B97.
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3: Hey everyone, it's Austin. 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

Tribes of Leon on B97, today's best music. A little throwback from them. I got some K-pop Demon Hunters on the way. This week we are celebrating the 1 year release of the K-pop Demon Hunters movie on Netflix. Crazy, it's only been a year. I feel like we've had this movie for 100 years. So happy 1 year. I've been loving every video they've posted of like the cast and the crew and all of that. That's been so beautiful to see. I got Tabe and Paula and Jenny right now. It's Dracula on B97.

0: 97, today's best music, Harry Styles. That's American Girls. We are starting the Monroe County Fair this Saturday. Very, very excited for that. We're going to be there hanging out. We're going to be in our usual spot. So if you're looking out for us, we're going to be over there by our little cabin. Our house, you know where our house is. But it's going to, looks like it's going to be a ton of fun. I'm very excited for the rodeo that's going to be on Thursday. But there's a ton of stuff going on. You can look at all of their stuff on their website, monroecountyfairgrounds.in. You can also check out their Facebook. They're going to be posting a ton. And we're going to be posting because we're going to be there having ourselves a blast. But this Saturday, the fair already here. I can't even believe it. Lady Gaga and Bruno Mars are on the way on B97, today's best music.
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Lady Gaga, a throwback from her. It's Just Dance on B97. Today's best of music. I'm Olivia hanging out with you. I want to get you a little look at your weather. Rest of your night looking good out there. There's a slight chance of some overnight rain and some thunderstorms maybe as well. So just being on the watch out for that. Your low is 63 degrees. Your Thursday, slight chance of afternoon rain going on, but mostly cloudy skies. I'm going to be a high around 84 degrees. Your Thursday night, more slight chances of rain with a low of 65. And then on Friday, more showers, possibly some thunderstorms, and a high around 80 degrees. I got Luke Combs in a couple of minutes and some throwback Doja Cat right now. Bruno Mars, it's Risk It All on B97, today's best music.

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1: Dua Lipa, let's break my heart on B97, today's best music. I'm Olivia, happy to be here. We're just past 11 on this Wednesday night here on B97, today's best music. I finally saw Masters of the Universe, the He-Man movie. I don't know a lot about He-Man, I'm going to be totally honest, but I had a lot of fun with it. I thought it was really silly, goofy, the perfect kind of summer popcorn movie. It's going to hit great on streaming. I really liked the guy who played He-Man, Nicholas Galitzine. I think he played just kind of like a silly, lovable idiot very well. And so he had a big sword, too. I love a big sword. There was a big green talking tiger. It was very goofy. I had a lot of fun with it. I know a lot of people didn't like it, but I definitely think you should give it a try if you're looking for something a little bit silly, a little bit fantasy, a little bit goofy. But yeah, I finally saw that, and I think I'm seeing Supergirl tomorrow. We'll have to wait and see about that. Benson Boone, Noah Kahn, on the way on B97, today's best music.
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Let's get back to the music.

0: Paul Russell. I'm B97. Today's best music. It's Olivia. I want to get you one last little look at your weather before we get to our Thursday. We get to the back half of our week. All of that. A little reminder, there is a slight chance of some overnight rain still in the area. I'm going to be a couple hours later, but just watching out for that. Your Thursday, more slight chances of some rain, mostly in your afternoon, though. It's going to be cloudy. You got a high around 84 degrees. Your Thursday night, more chances of showers and thunderstorms possible. Mostly again in your overnight with a low around 65 degrees. Your Friday, again, more showers, possibly some thunderstorms with a high around 80 degrees. Harry Styles, Olivia Dean on the way in a few. And we are ending out this Wednesday night together on B97.
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Harry Styles. It's Watermelon Sugar on B97. Today's best music. I'm Olivia. I've been hanging out with you for this Wednesday night, but it is about time to wrap up this Wednesday night. So if you are beginning your night, ending your night, or you're smack dab in the middle of it, have a great one. Have a safe one. We'll catch up again tomorrow. Macy's going to be waking us up bright and early, starting at 6 a.m. I'm on the back half of your night, starting at 7 p.m. So I will catch you guys then. Have a good one. Got a little bit of rain going on tomorrow, so watch out for that. Lady Gaga and some Hayley Williams in a few. Right now, Olivia Dean, it's Man I Need on today's best music, B97, and I will catch you guys later. See ya.

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Sometimes when I close my eyes, 6 months of torture, you sold to some forbidden paradise. 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
2: Yes, Mom?
1: 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Oh, wait. Hold on. 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

0: Nurse, I need you to apply pressure to the head wound until I can get to it. I'm concerned she's lost too much blood. You in the corner, who are you? You're not supposed to be here.
1: She's my girlfriend, Doctor.
0: You need to wait out in the waiting room.
1: Please, Doctor, I want to stay with her.
0: Look, she's been badly injured. So if you want to do what's best for her, you need to let us do our work.
1: Please, Doctor, she has to be okay. I didn't mean to do this. I love her.
0: Wait a second. You were the driver?
1: Yes, but I didn't mean to. I swear, we went to dinner. I was just buzzed. I only had a few drinks.
0: Just buzzed? Why didn't you tell us that? In that case, your girlfriend is fine.
2: Hey, sweetie. I feel great. You want to get out of here?
1: I can't believe this. Really, Doctor? She's really okay?
0: What, are you kidding? No, not really. Nurse, get me a suture kit. Stat.
3: 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Maybe we should stop acting like it's no big deal. 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

0: everyone, it's Austin. Do you think you can beat me in a simulated round of golf? Well, you have your chance at B-Town Indoor Golf. 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
1: Susan?
3: 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Yay.
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7: Yes, Mom?
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13: Nurse, I need you to apply pressure to the head wound until I can get to it. 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
13: Wait a second. You were the driver?
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13: Just buzzed? Why didn't you tell us that? 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
13: 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No, not really. Nurse, get me a suture kit. Stat.
16: 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Maybe we should stop acting like it's no big deal. 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

0: Today's Fast Music Beat 97, that is Midnight Sun from Zara Larsson. Now for the weather. Right now it is 66, feeling pretty nice out there. Today we do have a chance of isolated showers and scattered thunderstorms, mainly after 1 p.m. Otherwise, it should be mostly sunny today with a high around 84. Then tonight, some scattered storms, and we will be under a flood watch from tonight through Friday night. Low tonight around 65. Tomorrow, showers likely and a high around 77. And then on Saturday, showers likely early, then a chance of thunderstorms later in the day with a high around 83. Coming up here soon, some Post Malone and some Ariana Grande on B97.
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B97, that's Huntrix. This Saturday out at Oliver Winery, they're doing Wine and Wildlife. 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
1: This is your B97 Sports Update. I'm Austin Render. Several area players will be involved in the Indiana High School Baseball Coaches Association All-Star Games in Lafayette this weekend. South Xavier Hemingway and Luke Arnett and Martinsville's Reese Wolf will all participate. South's Phil Klusner and Eric Dodds and B&L's Stephen McNabb will help coach the South team. The Indiana Pacers traded into the second round of last night's NBA draft to grab former Purdue Boilermaker Braden Smith with the 38th overall pick. Smith is the NCAA's all-time assist leader, averaging nearly 9 assists a game last season. The Pacers missed out on a top 5 draft pick due to their midseason trade with the Clippers back in the winter. In the MLB, the Cubs beat the Mets 9-6, the Reds lost to the Brewers 2-0, and the White Sox earned a 2-1 win over the Guardians despite just 3 hits, and the Cardinals lost to the Diamondbacks 4-3. If the playoffs were to start today, the Cardinals and the Cubs would be tied for the final 2 wildcard spots a half game ahead. The White Sox are tied with the Guardians for the top spot in the AL Central. That was your B97 Sports Update.
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14: Now for the weather, brought to you this time by IU Credit Union. So right now it is mostly cloudy and 68. Today we do have a chance of isolated showers and scattered thunderstorms later in the day. Then tonight, some scattered thunderstorms and a low of 65. We'll also be under a flood watch from tonight through Friday night. Tomorrow, showers likely throughout the day with a high around 77. And on Saturday, some showers and thunderstorms likely with a high around 83.
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1: 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It's what's going on, and it's only on B97. 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

97, that's Justin Bieber. Tomorrow night out at the Monroe County Fairgrounds, they're having fireworks. The gates will open at 7, fireworks at 10. They'll have food vendors open throughout the fairgrounds. All you have to do is park over in the west field, and then you can bring your lawn chairs and blankets over to the carnival side for a better view of the show. Again, that's tomorrow night at the Monroe County Fairgrounds. Gates at 7, fireworks at 10. Up next, this is Kalani with Folded.

0: 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So first of all, Marty, happy 45th birthday from your wife.
1: Happy birthday.
0: And then we have Nevaeh, happy 11th birthday from your parents.
1: Happy birthday, Nevaeh.
0: Huge happy birthday to you too. And then we have some good celebrity birthdays today.
1: Okay, what do we got?
0: It's a pretty good one. We've got Carly Simon.
1: Okay.
0: She's 83.
1: Yeah.
0: And then we have Ricky Gervais, who I don't know much about, but he's British. Then we have Angela Kinsey from The Office.
1: Oh.
0: Angela from The Office. I think it's so funny how many of them just had their real names, you know? She was Angela in The Office.
1: I've never seen The Office.
0: Oh.
1: I'm not going to watch The Office.
0: It's a certain kind of humor. I was really into The Office, but you've got to kind of like the painful, awkward stuff to enjoy it. Go ahead.
1: It's been too long and I'm not nostalgic about The Office.
0: Yeah.
1: So it's like, okay, I'm going to watch The Office for the first time.
0: Mm-hmm.
1: But I have seen the episode where they have the party and they watch the episode of Glee.
0: Oh, that's a good one. That's funny because that's like a good late series episode because it was rough the last couple seasons, but that was a good one.
1: Okay.
0: The best one is the dinner party one. We've got to get you on that just because it's a perfectly written episode of comedy TV. Like, it's insane.
1: Okay.
0: Anyway, check out that out.
1: Happy birthday, Angela.
0: Yeah, happy birthday, Angela. And then the best one, obviously, Benson Boone.
1: Oh my God. Happy birthday, Benson Boone.
0: Happy 24th birthday, Benson Boone. He's a baby.
1: Wait.
0: He's your age.
1: He's 24?
0: Yeah. How old did you think Benson Boone was?
1: I don't know.
0: Like my age?
1: Like your
0: ancient
1: age.
0: 27.
1: Ancient 27 like you are, not young, spry 24 like me.
0: Yeah, he's young and spry. He's doing all those backflips.
1: He is. Is he a Gemini? Is it Cancer season now?
0: I don't actually know.
1: Because that's crazy. Gemini man. It is Cancer season.
0: It is Cancer
1: season.
0: So
1: it's not a Gemini.
0: Okay, there you go.
1: Happy Cancer season.
0: Yeah, happy Cancer season.
1: Happy birthday, Benson Boone.
0: Happy birthday, Benson Boone. Well, coming up here soon, we'll check out your local news update, then some Black Eyed Peas on the way on B97.
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11: Thanks, Macy and Olivia. Good morning, and here's what's happening. Bloomington police are investigating a shooting that happened around 7:40 p.m. on Tuesday evening that occurred on North Summit Street. A suspect reportedly fired multiple rounds into an SUV before fleeing the scene. The incident is believed to have originated from a verbal altercation with the driver of the SUV. Those with information on the matter are encouraged to contact the police. 49-year-old Kevin Singh of Indianapolis has been arrested and charged with stalking, intimidating, and harassment after allegedly sending threatening and explicit messages to Indiana Fever guard Sophie Cunningham. According to court documents, Singh previously delivered packages to Gainbridge Fieldhouse and sent messages through social media platforms which are said to have caused Cunningham to not feel safe in her own home. Several months ago, in an unrelated matter, a Texas man was sentenced to 2.5 years in prison after sending hundreds of inappropriate messages to fellow Fever player Caitlin Clark. And the annual Four Winds Marina fireworks show at Monroe Lake has been postponed until Labor Day weekend due to high water levels. The lake is currently 12 feet above normal pool. This is Skip Daly, and that's a look at your B97 News.

0: chance to win a pair of tickets to the races tomorrow night, just text Speedway to 812-339-9797. Again, Speedway to 812-339-9797. Tomorrow, those gates open at 5, hot laps at 6, and racing starts at 7:30.
1: Nice.
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1: This is your B97 Sports Update. I'm Austin Render. Several area players will be involved in the Indiana High School Baseball Coaches Association All-Star Games in Lafayette this weekend. South Xavier Hemingway and Luke Arnett and Martinsville's Reese Wolf will all participate. South's Phil Klusner and Eric Dodds and B&L's Stephen McNabb will help coach the South team. The Indiana Pacers traded into the second round of last night's NBA draft to grab former Purdue Boilermaker Braden Smith with the 38th overall pick. Smith is the NCAA's all-time assist leader, averaging nearly 9 assists a game last season. The Pacers missed out on a top 5 draft pick due to their midseason trade with the Clippers back in the winter. In the MLB, the Cubs beat the Mets 9-6, the Reds lost to the Brewers 2-0. And the White Sox earned a 2-1 win over the Guardians despite just 3 hits, and the Cardinals lost to the Diamondbacks 4-3. If the playoffs were to start today, the Cardinals and the Cubs would be tied for the final 2 wildcard spots a half game ahead. The White Sox are tied with the Guardians for the top spot in the AL Central. That was your B97 Sports Update.
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0: Now for the weather, brought to you this time by Menards. So right now, some light rain in the area, and it's 68. Today, showers and scattered thunderstorms possible throughout the day, with a high around 84. Then tonight, some scattered storms and a low of 65. We'll also be under a flood watch tonight through tomorrow night. Tomorrow throughout the day, showers likely with a high of 77. And then on Saturday, showers likely and a chance of storms with a high around 83. 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Coming up in a few, Sabrina Carpenter. Right now, let's bring it back to the music with Bruno Mars on B97.

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A throwback from Gavin DeGraw. I don't want to be on B97. 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Starting today, showtimes for the new Supergirl movie happening in Bloomington at Bedford. The Rotten Tomatoes score has come out. It is a 58%, which isn't great, but people are seeming to like it. So I'm going to give it a chance today. I'm going to see how that is. You can also always go see Toy Story in its second weekend. Tame Impala and Jenny right now with Dracula on B97.

0: B97, a throwback there for you. That's Avril Lavigne. So things are really picking up with the Swifties online. They are speculating. They're going crazy because next weekend, supposedly 4th of July weekend, is supposedly, according to rumors, the wedding.
1: The Travis Kelce Taylor Swift wedding.
0: Yeah, Travis Kelce Taylor Swift. You know who Taylor Swift marrying? Yeah, the football player, that guy.
1: He's marrying that guy who catches the ball. He doesn't throw
0: He catches the ball. Yeah.
1: Yeah, married on the 4th of July in Madison Square Garden.
0: Yeah, that's the big rumor. Like, she has reportedly filed a permit request to close streets around Madison Square Garden from the 2nd through the 4th.
1: Okay.
0: And according to TMZ, several members of the Kansas City Chiefs have also booked hotels in that area.
1: Okay.
0: For that time period. I think it's really interesting. A lot of people are like, what if she is doing all this just to distract from where they actually are?
1: She could be doing that. But, like, they got engaged... when? And, like, was it last year?
0: I don't know. But, like, the word on the street also is that at the very least, the wedding is not at Madison Square Garden. That's, like, the reception, basically. Like, it's going to be the big party.
1: Oh.
0: And then the wedding itself is going to be smaller and somewhere else, and nobody knows where it is.
1: See, that makes sense.
0: Yeah.
1: That they... Well, they got engaged, like, this time last year.
0: Okay.
1: In, like, August of 2025.
0: Okay.
1: Which is not this time last year.
0: It's close.
1: Close enough. But that makes a lot of sense. I was kind of believing that she was just going to get married in Madison Square Garden.
0: Mm-hmm.
1: And then they're going to, like, I don't know, turn it around and make it the venue.
0: Yeah.
1: But that makes a lot of sense. I would love to get invited to her wedding. I assume a lot of people would.
0: Yeah.
1: Just for, like, the bit of it all. Mm-hmm. I can't believe this is, like, what the actual leading rumor is for where she's going to be.
0: Yeah.
1: It makes sense.
0: It does kind of make sense.
1: Safety-wise.
0: Yeah, exactly. Like, if she wants to have a big reception with a lot of people there, it does need crazy security. And I'm sure Madison Square Garden is set up for that. So I'm guessing that's the idea. But it is the word on the street that that's not where the actual wedding is.
1: Okay.
0: And nobody knows yet. So hopefully nobody finds out. Because I thought it was so funny when Selena Gomez had hers and nobody knew where it was and they kind of found it, but then she was under a big tent so paparazzi couldn't take pictures. I thought that was great.
1: I thought that was, yeah, really classy.
0: Mm-hmm.
1: It is so funny for her to get married on the 4th of July.
0: Yeah. It is. It's crazy.
1: That's so funny.
0: Yeah.
1: I don't know why. I don't know what's funny about it. I don't know. She is Miss Americana.
0: Yeah, she is Miss Americana.
1: How could I forget that?
0: How could you?
1: So we will be closely monitoring this Taylor Swift wedding because I think she's going to look great.
0: Oh, yeah.
1: She's going to look amazing.
0: She's going to look amazing.
1: And he's just going to be there.
0: He's going to be there. He'll look all right.
1: He'll look fine.
0: He cleans up. He's not like a man who looks bad next to his hot wife. He looks okay.
1: He'll look fine. Not as good as Taylor, but
0: no.
1: He will look fine.
0: Mm-hmm.
1: And yeah, I'm excited. I'm excited for her.
0: Yeah.
1: And she's going to be happy, and we're all going to be happy for her. She's been in the studio, so hopefully she releases a new song as well.
0: Ooh, yeah.
1: New song
0: awesome.
1: With the wedding.
0: Oh, that'd be crazy.
1: I'm waiting for that.
0: Absolutely. Well, coming up here soon, we'll check out your local news update, then some Post Malone on the way on B97.
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18: Thanks, Macy and Olivia. Good morning, and here's what's happening. Bloomington police are investigating a shooting that happened around 7:40 p.m. on Tuesday evening that occurred on North Summit Street. A suspect reportedly fired multiple rounds into an SUV before fleeing the scene. The incident is believed to have originated from a verbal altercation with the driver of the SUV. Those with information on the matter are encouraged to contact the police. 49-year-old Kevin Singh of Indianapolis has been arrested and charged with stalking, intimidating, and harassment after allegedly sending threatening and explicit messages to Indiana Fever guard Sophie Cunningham. According to court documents, Singh previously delivered packages to Gainbridge Fieldhouse and sent messages through social media platforms which are said to have caused Cunningham to not feel safe in her own home. Several months ago, in an unrelated matter, a Texas man was sentenced to 2.5 years in prison after sending hundreds of inappropriate messages to fellow Fever player Caitlin Clark. And the annual Four Winds Marina Fireworks Show at Monroe Lake has been postponed until Labor Day weekend due to high water levels. The lake is currently 12 feet above normal pool. This is Skip Daly, and that's a look at your B97 News.

0: Today's best music, Beat 97. That's American Girls from Harry Styles. Now for the B-Town Beat. Let's see what's going on in Bloomington this weekend. So tomorrow night out at the Monroe County Fairgrounds, they're doing a fireworks show and cruising.
1: Ooh, fun.
0: Yeah, it's going to be really cool. It's just $10 per car, so you can get the whole family in for one price. Mm-hmm. The gates will open at 7.
1: Okay.
0: And then the actual fireworks show starts at 10.
1: Okay.
0: And they will have a bunch of the food vendors open at the fair.
1: Oh.
0: Yeah, so you can kind of get like a late dinner or just some snacks. It'll be nice to get into the fair food early.
1: Yes.
0: Yeah, very excited.
1: You can also like scout out, see who's gonna be there.
0: Yeah, definitely.
1: So you can also like plan when you're going to the fair what you're actually gonna get.
0: Yeah, for sure.
1: That's nice.
0: Yeah, very much. And like I said, $10 per car. And what they ask that you do is kind of park over on the west side in the west gate. You
1: okay.
0: go in the big gate.
1: Big gate.
0: And then you'll take your chairs and your blankets and walk over to the carnival side.
1: Okay.
0: And that's where you'll get the best view of the fireworks show.
1: Okay, that's good to know.
0: Yes.
1: And that's at 7?
0: Yeah, the gates open at 7, fireworks around 10.
1: Okay, fun. I'm excited for the fair.
0: Yeah, me too. Well, coming up here soon, some Ed Sheeran and The Weeknd on B97.
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1: This is your B97 Sports Update. I'm Austin Render. Several area players will be involved in the Indiana High School Baseball Coaches Association All-Star Games in Lafayette this weekend. South Xavier Hemingway and Luke Arnett and Martinsville's Reese Wolf will all participate. South's Phil Klusner and Eric Dons and B&L's Stephen McNabb will help coach the South team. The Indiana Pacers traded into the second round of last night's NBA draft to grab former Purdue Boilermaker Braden Smith with the 38th overall pick. Smith is the NCAA's all-time assist leader, averaging nearly 9 assists a game last season. The Pacers missed out on a top 5 draft pick due to their midseason trade with the Clippers back in the winter. In the MLB, the Cubs beat the Mets 9-6, the Reds lost to the Brewers 2-0, and the White Sox earned a 2-1 win over the Guardians despite just 3 hits, and the Cardinals lost to the Diamondbacks 4-3. If the playoffs were to start today, the Cardinals and the Cubs would be tied for the final 2 wildcard spots a half game ahead. The White Sox are tied with the Guardians for the top spot in the AL Central. That was your B97 Sports Update.
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0: Now for the weather, brought to you this time by Mercury Mental Health. So right now it's mostly sunny and 66. We do have a chance of scattered showers and storms throughout the day with a high around 84. Then tonight, some scattered thunderstorms and a low around 65. We'll also be under a flood watch from tonight through tomorrow night. Then tomorrow, showers throughout the day with a high of 77. And on Saturday, showers likely early. Then a chance of thunderstorms with a high around 83.
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B97, that's Benson Boone. So, 4th of July fireworks happening out at Edgewood High School, put on by the Ellettsville Fire Department. They'll have food trucks out at Edgewood Middle School. Those fireworks will start on the 4th at dusk. The rainout date is July 10th. Up next, it's Justin Bieber.

talking. Harry Styles, that's Late Night Talking on B97. 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

0: Music Beat 97, that's Homewrecker from Somber. Good morning, and thanks for hanging out with us on the show today. It's brought to you by Smithville and Monroe County YMCA. So it looks like sunny right now, but we do have a chance of rain throughout the day. So any good indoor plans today?
1: Well, my number one indoor plan always, going to the movies. Supergirl's in theaters right now.
0: Oh, yeah.
1: I've seen a lot of conflicting reviews for the movie.
0: Yeah, they're really all over the place.
1: Yes. So I'm going to have to go in and do some boots on the ground journalism about Supergirl. I will go see it. I am excited.
0: Yeah.
1: People are saying it's bad. People are saying there's one of the worst needle drops of all time at the end.
0: Ooh,
1: so
0: exciting.
1: Like, I have, like, the worst of all time?
0: Yeah, like, come on.
1: I doubt that. Yeah. But you never know.
0: Yeah.
1: So, excited for that. And, doing some cleaning up stuff. What about you?
0: Yeah, I've got to clean. And then I'm also thinking I'm going to try to squeeze in Disclosure Day.
1: Okay.
0: I've got some stuff to do in the evening, but if I can get Disclosure Day in before then, I'll be very happy.
1: Yes. So. It's, yeah. I think it's worth seeing.
0: Okay.
1: You've got to see it. You've got to make up your mind on it.
0: Yeah.
1: Steven Spielberg, he, like, a fine movie from Steven Spielberg still is, like, one of the best looking movies of the year.
0: Yeah, exactly.
1: So.
0: Yeah.
1: Got to go support Peepaw.
0: Exactly. Got to go see it. Well, it's time for us to wrap things up here, but Pam is coming on soon. On the way before then, some Lola Young and some Bruno Mars on V97.
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B97 crossover artist, that is Ella Langley with Choosin' Texas. Good morning, I'm Pam Thrash. Metro Boomin' is coming up. Right now, this is Halsey with Without Me.

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0: 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B97, B97, B97, B97, B97, B97, B97, B97, B97, B97, B97, B97, B97, B97, B97, B97, B97, B97, B97, B97, B97, B97, B97, B97, B97, B97, B97, B97, B97, B97, B97, B97, B97, B97, B97, B97, B97, B97, B97, B97, 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

0: B97, the Bluebird Nightclub, has a lot of fantastic shows each week. Some of the upcoming ones include Back to Mac, a Fleetwood Mac tribute band, and Here Come the Mummies. Also, Hairbangers Ball will be back. So go to thebluebird.ws for more information. 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
1: They say the holy water's watered down, and this town's lost its faith. 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
9: So, Jacqueline.
10: Yes, Mom?
9: 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Oh, wait. Hold on. I just got a text. Oh, there's another one. Wow. Busy, busy me. So, anyway...
10: 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My friends keep commenting on my comment. Oh, there's another one. So many comments on my comment.
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10: Nurse, I need you to apply pressure to the head wound until I can get to it. 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
12: Hey, sweetie. 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
11: 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Really, doctor? 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
10: 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Stat.
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0: requested Guns N' Roses on your Retro Lunch Hour. 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And on Saturday night, see the classic scary movie, House on Haunted Hill, starring Vincent Price. That is Saturday, and it's hosted by Indiana's own Sammy Terry. 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

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Just make sure you ahead of the game. You know, Missy feel super duper, but Prince couldn't get me change my name. Papa, Hooter can't tell you slave again. No sign. 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

0: Taxi, done originally, of course, by Joni Mitchell back in the day. Today is June 25th, the 176th day of the year. It's National Bomb Pop Day. I don't know what a bomb pop is. It's also Global Beatles Day, Catfish Day, National Strawberry Parfait Day, Goat's Cheese Day, and it is Color TV Day. Because back on this date in history in 1951, CBS broadcast the first color TV program. Taking a look at the weather forecast, it has changed since this morning. What a surprise! Today, it looks like thunderstorms are now likely. This afternoon, with a high of 84, could get scattered storms tonight, low 65, and then showers Friday and Friday night. We have a flood watch in effect from later today through Friday night. Right now, it's partly cloudy. We're at 71. Freak nasty on the way.
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And yes, it's a bunch of mummies on stage playing some awesome music. 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

0: 97, that is Katy Perry. Money Talks News says gas prices near $4 a gallon are pushing hybrid sales up. Sales of hybrids are up 11% and can save buyers more than $2,000 over 5 years. Sales of gas-powered cars are down by 6%. Olivia Dean on the way.
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0: 97 Leon Thomas. Let's take a look at the weather forecast for today. Chance of scattered storms. Good chance of scattered storms today with a high of 84. Scattered storms tonight, low 65. And it looks like Friday and Friday night, we're going to have storms. High 77 on Friday. And we've got a flood watch in effect from tonight through Friday night. Be right back with Sabrina Carpenter.
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Speed 97, today's best music, just heard Golden. My name's Kev, happy Thursday afternoon, and we're looking at a wet Friday. The Monroe County Fair going to be opening up on Saturday, and Prime Day still convincing people that a home planetarium might be a practical purchase. We got some World Cup weirdness and the All Request 5 o'clock freakout after 5. Right now, let's get back to the music on Beat 97 with Benson Boone. I'm sorry.

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B97, today's best music. The Monroe County Fair opens up on Saturday at the fairgrounds, so Fair Week is basically standing in the doorway now. Opening Saturday has the Little Miss Princess, the Queen Contest at 6, and Arena Cross at 7. We're going to be out there broadcasting live during the fair from the B97 Broadcast Shack, and we'll have the prize wheel set up too, so you can stop by, say hey, spin the wheel, and win some awesome stuff. Carnival starts on Tuesday night, so if the kids are already asking about rides, that's the date to remember before you accidentally promise something that does not exist yet. Let's get back to the music right now on B97 with Pitbull and Little John.

0: So today is the official last day of Prime Day, which means people are once again discovering that I saved money and I bought something I did not need can somehow happen in the same sentence. This guy starts by looking for underwear and ends up with a home planetarium, which is honestly how online shopping works now. You go in for one basic item, and the algorithm says, cool, if you consider becoming the kind of person with a fake galaxy on your ceiling. Here's another edition of What Did You Buy on Amazon Prime Day.
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2: Dude, I literally just needed new undies, bro. That's it. But when I added them to my cart, they showed me this lightning deal on one of those, like, giant beanbag chairs. And I was like, yeah, buddy. You know, like, what up? Because I never once regretted being comfortable, you know. So I just bought it, bro. But then I realized I needed a place to put my drinks while I'm chilling in the beanbag. So I bought a little side table to go with it. And I thought I was done there. But then I realized, like, bro, this is basically a relaxation station now. So I bought this like star projector that turns the ceiling into basically like a planetarium, dude. And yeah, that was pretty cool, but I realized astronauts gotta listen to music. So then I bought a whole new stereo. Like, I was so stoked, dude. And then I figured if I'm gonna be like beanbagging it, looking at fake stars, rocking tunes, I should probably have a telescope so people take me seriously, you know? So yeah, I spent a couple grand to get a decent one because I figured I should be like a real space guy. So yeah, that's my situation, bro. Amazon Prime, baby!
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0: I feel like that's not shopping. That's more like being kidnapped by related items. Let's get back to the music right now on B97. 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

0: 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Rest of the afternoon into tonight, scattered showers and thunderstorms possible, mainly after midnight. Could see some increasing clouds with a low around 65. Tomorrow, showers and possibly a thunderstorm. We'll see a high near 77. And on Saturday, showers are likely. Chance of showers and storms after 8 a.m. Mostly cloudy with high near 83. Got more of today's best music coming up on your radio in just a few minutes. 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

Taylor Swift on B97. It looks like a Waymo self-driving car was caught in the wrong lane and heading towards oncoming World Cup traffic in LA, which is not ideal. The whole selling point of a self-driving car is that it should be calmer than the rest of us. I kind of expect questionable lane decisions from humans. We have blind spots, bad moods, sometimes fries in the passenger seats, but if the robot car starts freelancing, everybody has questions. Let's go back to the music right now on B97 with Alex Warren.

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1: As He Used to Be Young by Miley on today's Best Music, B97. So it looks like there was a fire at an indie apartment complex that was sparked by juveniles setting off fireworks early. Three tweens are believed.

To be responsible, the fire destroyed 12 apartments. One firefighter actually had some minor injuries. It's a brutal reminder before the 4th of July that fireworks are not toys, even if every kid in the neighborhood treats them like the loudest possible science project. If the plan starts with fireworks in a storage unit, the plan has already failed. Remember that. Let's get back to the music on B97 with Justin Bieber. Here's UConn.

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1: Hey everyone, it's Austin. 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
0: Live from the Summers Plumbing, Heating, and Cooling Studio, it's Bloomington's B97, turning up the hits. Let's get back to the music.

0: Billie Eilish on B97. So it looks like Ella Langley says that watching people accept her song Choosing Texas has been really special. And the backstory is wild because part of it was inspired by Miranda Lambert having a pet kangaroo when she was younger. Yeah, I actually just said that. It's probably the most country thing I've said in a while. Most people say I wrote this song after a breakup, and Ella's like, so there was this kangaroo. Honestly, though, respect, if a kangaroo helps us get to the song, I'm not questioning the process. Here's Ella.
1: I don't think I could have ever imagined what's happening with it right now. Like I said, every day I wake up and it's doing something that I didn't even know was a goal that I could have had. And it's nuts. It's crazy to see the ownership that the fans have taken over it. And the different demographics of people listening to the song is so cool. Just nuts to see everything happen.
0: All right, we might as well play it. Here's Choosing Texas on B97.

0: Russell with Little Boo Thing on B97. 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Rest of the afternoon into tonight, could see some scattered showers and thunderstorms possibly after midnight. Some increasing clouds with a low around 65. Storms and more storms. Possibility tomorrow, should see a high near 77. And Saturday, showers likely early, then a chance of showers and storms after 8 a.m. We'll see a high near 83. Anything gets too weird, remember, keep us locked right here to B97 for the latest weather updates. 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

0: My name is Kev, hanging out with you right before the 5 o'clock freakout. 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
1: Thanks, Kev. Good afternoon, and here's what's happening. Bloomington police are investigating a shooting that happened around 7:40 p.m. on Tuesday evening that occurred on North Summit Street. A suspect reportedly fired multiple rounds into an SUV before fleeing the scene. The incident is believed to have originated from a verbal altercation with the driver of the SUV. Those with information on the matter are encouraged to contact the police. 49-year-old Kevin Singh of Indianapolis has been arrested and charged with stalking, intimidating, and harassment after allegedly sending threatening and explicit messages to Indiana Fever guard Sophie Cunningham. According to court documents, Singh previously delivered packages to Gainbridge Fieldhouse and sent messages through social media platforms which are said to have caused Cunningham to not feel safe in her own home. Several months ago, in an unrelated matter, a Texas man was sentenced to 2.5 years in prison after sending hundreds of inappropriate messages to fellow Fever player Caitlin Clark. And the annual Four Winds Marina fireworks show at Monroe Lake has been postponed until Labor Day weekend due to high water levels. The lake is currently 12 feet above normal pool. This is Skip Daly, and that's a look at your B97 News.
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All right, it's B97, today's best music. 5 o'clock, freak out. It's officially on your radio. We'll get back to it in just a second right now. Let's take a quick look at your traffic, all brought to you by Adventure Auto Glass. If you're moving around Bloomington this afternoon, got some slow spots around the bypass, as well as College Mall Road, downtown, anywhere, one confident left turn can hold the entire civilization hostage. Definitely be on the lookout. Rain's going to be moving back in later tonight. Friday looks a little wet, so enjoy the dry roads while they're still pretending to be friendly. The All Request 5 o'clock freak out is on your radio. 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Here's Kehlani with Folded.

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Let's take another quick look at your weather real quick. 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Scattered showers and storms possible after midnight with a low around 65. Tomorrow looks rainy with showers, possible thunderstorm, high near 77. Saturday going to be staying a little unsettled with showers, likely early and a high near 83. Let's get back to the 5 o'clock freak out. Remember, request lines are open for you. 339-9797. 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Here's Noah Kahn.

0: Teddy Swims, part of the 5 o'clock freak out right here on B97. If there's something you want to hear, let me know. Shoot us a text, 339-9797. Looks like Scotland's World Cup fans put an orange traffic cone on the Dan Marino statue outside Hard Rock Stadium. The Tartan Army has apparently decided every city needs one statue with a cone hat. Weirdly charming. Joey Chestnut is a huge favorite to win another Nathan's Hot Dog Eating Contest. He's going for his 18th mustard belt, which sounds both legendary and like something you should not explain to the aliens first. Of course, Joey calls Indianapolis home. Bath & Body Works products are going into Ulta stores, which means one shopping trip can now include mascara, body spray, and the sudden realization that you just bought a candle called Beachside Oat Milk Midnight. Spirit Halloween is hiring 52,000 seasonal workers. I know it's June, but Spirit Halloween is already stretching in the parking lot like a villain getting ready for its entrance. And gas prices near $4 a gallon are pushing hybrid sales up, which is shocking. Apparently, when filling your tank starts feeling like a rent payment, people start asking follow-up questions. That's what's trending. More of today's best music coming up on your radio in just a few minutes from Ariana Grande.
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1: They say the holy water's watered down, and this town's lost its faith. 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

0: B97, today's best music. It is the 5 o'clock freakout. Still some time to get those requests in. Let us know what you want to hear. 339-9797. 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
1: Thanks, Kev. Good afternoon, and here's what's happening. Bloomington police are investigating a shooting that happened around 7:40 p.m. on Tuesday evening that occurred on North Summit Street. A suspect reportedly fired multiple rounds into an SUV before fleeing the scene. The incident is believed to have originated from a verbal altercation with the driver of the SUV. Those with information on the matter are encouraged to contact the police. 49-year-old Kevin Singh of Indianapolis has been arrested and charged with stalking, intimidating, and harassment after allegedly sending threatening and explicit messages to Indiana Fever guard Sophie Cunningham. According to court documents, Singh previously delivered packages to Cambridge Fieldhouse and sent messages through social media platforms which are said to have caused Cunningham to not feel safe in her own home. Several months ago, in an unrelated matter, a Texas man was sentenced to 2.5 years in prison after sending hundreds of inappropriate messages to fellow Fever player Caitlin Clark. And the annual Four Winds Marina Fireworks Show at Monroe Lake has been postponed until Labor Day weekend due to high water levels. The lake is currently 12 feet above normal pool. This is Skip Daly, and that's a look at your B97 News.
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Dochi on B97. So it looks like Ford used an 800-pound bear to test security system on an F-150. Yeah, this is actually a real test. Most companies say they did durability testing, and you picture engineers and clipboard. Ford apparently said, let's see what happens if a bear gets involved. The bear rocked the truck, clawed at it, and eventually broke a window, which feels less like a product test and more like the bear was leaving a review. 1 star. Could not open snack compartment. Let's get back to the music right now on B97. Leon Thomas with Mike.

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B97, today's best music. I may have found the cutest criminal of all time. A duck named Merlin tried to get into the World Cup match in Mexico City and was actually denied because FIFA rules do not allow pets in stadiums. His owner says Merlin is a lucky charm. I don't know. If a duck shows up at a World Cup match with team energy, I feel like you need to at least hear him out. There are fans putting traffic cones on statues or people trying to sneak into stadiums, and at this point, a duck might be the most honest person at the gate. Let's get back to the music right now on B97 with BTS. Here's Swim.

CN and Spiro with Die on This Hill on B97. So there's a new study out that says pop songs have gotten meaner over the past 80 years. Researchers looked at lyrics from 1960 to 2023 and found more themes like harm, cheating, subversion, and degradation, which is funny because every generation thinks their generation's music is a little too much. Somewhere in 1965, somebody probably heard a tambourine and said, "This country is falling apart. Now we have to study it." You know, as somebody who works in radio, I will say this. Sometimes songs are meaner. Sometimes they're just catchier about it. Let's get back to the music right now on B97 with T-Swift.

0: B97, today's best music. All right, that's going to wrap it up for me. Don't forget, showers and storms are possible later after midnight. Friday looks rainy with showers possible. Thunderstorm Saturday keeps a shower and storm chance around. Monroe County Fair opens on Saturday at the fairgrounds. We'll be out there broadcasting live from the Broadcast Shack along with the prize wheel. I'll do it again with you tomorrow. Olivia is coming up next right here on B97. Later.
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0: everyone, it's Austin. 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